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1: Good morning. The price of gas dropped overnight in New Brunswick. Regular self-serve gas is down just over 5 cents a liter to a new maximum of $1.95.8. There was no change to either diesel or furnace oil. Diesel sits at a maximum of $2.75.2 a liter, while furnace oil sits at $2.69.2 a liter. RCMP have released a new photo of a man missing from the Waterville area. An online release says Stephen Koistra was last seen on September 21st at approximately 10 a.m. in Waterville. He was reported missing to police the next day when his vehicle, a 2013 silver Toyota Yaris, was found abandoned in Waterville, which investigators believe may be connected to his disappearance. Police have released a new photo of Stephen Koistra as they continue efforts to locate the missing man. The photo was captured on September 17th, just before 5 p.m., at a business on Main Street in Heartland. He was last seen wearing a blue quarter-zip sweater, black pants, glasses, and a beret. You can find that updated picture on the RCMP social media pages. Anyone with information is asked to contact police. And a truck carrying mail, milk, and alcohol to Campobello Island got held up at the U.S. border this week. New Brunswick MP John Williamson says American officials stopped the truck Tuesday under new trade rules banning those imports. The island's only land link runs through Maine. After a long day, the truck was released and reached the island by ferry. But that private ferry stops running October 12th. Williamson says he told the island's mayor to avoid shipping banned items until the dispute is settled. He says he does not know if the next truck will get through. RCMP in St. Quentin looking for the public's help to locate a stolen vehicle from the community of Kedgwick. The theft is believed to have occurred during the overnight hours of August 26th between 10 p.m. and 8 a.m. at a residence on Savoy Street. The car is described as being a red 2005 Ford Mustang with a black stripe down its center with New Brunswick license plate GMF738. Anyone with information is asked to contact RCMP. Listigouche police have arrested a 36-year-old man after he tried to sell illegal drugs to officers. Police say they were watching the drug activity last week when the man approached them. He remains in custody and is to appear in court. He faces charges of possessing controlled substances, possessing drugs for trafficking, possessing break-in tools, breaching an undertaking, carrying a concealed weapon, and three other weapon offenses. Police did not release his name. Over to sports in the wild card games, the Yankees eliminated the Red Sox in two straight with a 9-2 win. The White Sox advanced, beating Houston 7-3 in Game 2. In the National League, the Phillies edged the Braves 4-3 in 10 innings, tying their series at a game each. The Padres beat the Cubs 4-1 to move to the divisional series. In the NHL, the Leafs clipped the Islanders 2-1. Now you're up to date. I'm Jen Nicholson.
2: 93.5 Wave weather for today. Mix of sun and cloud with a high of 24. That Humidex making it feel more like 28. Tonight will be partly cloudy, becoming cloudy overnight with a chance of showers, a low of 14. And for tomorrow, cloudy with a chance of showers early in the morning, showers beginning later on in the morning with a high of 18, temperatures falling to 10 in the afternoon. Currently 10 degrees and mostly cloudy in Grand Falls.

23% of people say they're really glad they have a partner or somebody to support them when they do this. What do you think could be so difficult? You don't want to do it alone? We're going to get to that as our Mind Buster question coming up. But first, it's ABBA and Dancing Queen, 93.5 The Wave.

0: 93.5 The Wave. It is David Raines in with you on this Thursday morning. It's 6:12 in Grand Falls. And, well, let's jump right into our Mind Buster today, shall we? I'm very excited to get to this one. 23% of people say they're glad to have the support and a partner when doing this. Now, it could be something stressful, maybe uncomfortable, maybe something where you have to have another person around to make the experience a whole lot easier. I mean, think about it. These things that you do in everyday life when you suddenly realize, yeah, I'm glad I got somebody there for me, for this one. If you could involve maybe a little courage, a little patience, or maybe just somebody there to say, you've got this, standing on the sidelines cheering for you, perhaps. What do you think it is? 23% of people say they appreciate having a partner or support when doing this. You can give me a call, 475-8848, or head to our Facebook page with your best guess, and we will go over some clues along the way this morning, and then at the end of the show, I will give you the answer to the Mindbuster question, as always. We got lots of great music from the 80s, 90s, and more, including one from Madonna on the way.
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0: 93.5 wave weather for today. Mix of sun and cloud with a high of 24. That Humidex making it feel more like 28. Tonight will be partly cloudy, becoming cloudy overnight with a chance of showers, a low of 14. And for tomorrow, cloudy with a chance of showers early in the morning, showers beginning later on in the morning with a high of 18, temperatures falling to 10 in the afternoon. Currently 10 degrees and mostly cloudy in Grand Falls.
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93.5 The Wave. It's David Raines in with you on this Thursday morning. It's 6:25 in Grand Falls. And if you've ever looked at your feet and thought, these things should be making me some money, well, Columbia Sportswear may have a job for you. Now, the company is looking for people to submit pictures of their bare feet as part of an ad campaign promoting its Peak Freak hiking shoes. Now, you're not asking, they're not asking you to do it for exposure. They're going to pay you $180. Now, the photos could also end up as part of their Hall of Feet gallery. And so somewhere out there, somebody's probably going to be scrolling through a website looking at hundreds of feet and thinking, that's a nice arch. Suddenly, your feet now have a resume. And honestly, that might be the easiest side hustle ever. No resume, no interview, no experience required. Just take off your socks, take a picture, and hope Columbia decides that your toes have what it takes for the big leagues. Your feet could finally become the breadwinners in your family. Here's Whitesnake now.

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1: Good morning. Opposition PCs are calling on the government to suspend the provincial gas and diesel tax. Agriculture critic Tammy Scott Wallace says the province should follow Prince Edward Island, which dropped its fuel tax for 4 months. She says farmers and other New Brunswickers need relief from high prices. Scott Wallace visited Armadale Farms near Sussex and says diesel costs are hitting every part of the operation. Cheesemakers there say they will have to raise prices by Christmas. Regular gas in New Brunswick has been just over $2 a litre. Diesel is about $2.75. Finance Minister Renee Lagasse tells Brunswick News the province already saves drivers around 10 cents a litre through pricing rules and offers a 10% electricity rebate. He says the government knows people feel the squeeze at the pumps. Elsewhere, two educators at Elsie Booktook First Nation are working to keep the Mi'kmaq language alive by getting more people to speak it in everyday life. Cultural language lead Crystal Francis and elder Donna Augustine teach Mi'kmaq language and culture at the community school. Francis tells CBC a shortage of fluent speakers trained to teach is one of the biggest challenges. The school is also using apps, podcasts, and a recording studio to reach younger generations. Augustine says her father was a residential school survivor who was punished for speaking Mi'kmaq. The educators hope to see the language spoken more often at home, in stores, and in health centers. Federal government has awarded a $58.7 million contract to Elsdon Corporation to design a new health center at Dorchester Penitentiary. Beausejour MP Dominic LeBlanc says construction of the 155-bed health center for excellence is expected to take 5 to 6 years, with completion targeted for 2032. The facility will be built beside the penitentiary and replace the aging 53-bed Shepity Healing Center. Correctional Service Canada says the new center will provide physical and mental health care, including Indigenous and traditional healing. The project is expected to create around 450 jobs during design and construction and employ roughly 300 people once operational. Over to sports, a light night on the ice. The Leafs clip the Islanders 2-1. Elsewhere in baseball, three teams have moved on to the divisional series. The Yankees eliminated the Red Sox 9-2. The White Sox beat the Astros 7-3 in Game 2. In the National, Padres down the Cubs 4-1 in Game 2. The Phillies and Braves are tied at a game each after Philadelphia's 4-3 10th inning win. Now you're up to date. I'm Jen Nicholson.
2: 93.5 wave weather for today. Mix of sun and cloud with a high of 24. That Humidex making it feel more like 28. Tonight will be partly cloudy, becoming cloudy overnight with a chance of showers, a low of 14. And for tomorrow, cloudy with a chance of showers early in the morning, showers beginning later on in the morning with a high of 18, temperatures falling to 10 in the afternoon. Currently 10 degrees and mostly cloudy in Grand Falls.
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0: 93.5 The Wave. It is David Raines in with you on this Thursday morning. It's 6:42 in Grand Falls. And the Canada-U.S. trade relationship is already under significant pressure. The United States has imposed new tariffs on Canadian goods. Canada has responded with counter tariffs. And the additional U.S. restrictions on certain Canadian products are scheduled to take effect. And, you know, whichever way the wind blows in the morning, the president sometimes wakes up and things change. So we want to know today, how concerned are you that the president of the United States could actually impose a full trade embargo on Canada? Now, a full embargo would be a much broader step than the tariffs and product-specific restrictions that we're currently seeing. So we're asking you about how you feel about the possibility of a full trade embargo. You can have your say on this one by heading to thewavegrandfalls.com and answering the Vogue Optical web poll question today. We got lots more great music on the way, including this one from Glass Tiger now.
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0: 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David Raines in with you, 6:49 on this Thursday morning. And it's time for your Thursday edition of Today in History, where we find out today, well, it's National Homemade Cookies Day. And that is something that you should be excited about. And if anybody wants a taste test, as always, I put my skills out there for you. You can just bring them on by and I'll taste them for you. It's also National Hair Day today. So if you've got hair, well, great. You can celebrate it. If you don't have hair, like some of my friends, well, you can think about those days that you did, maybe reminisce through your photo album. Lots of things have happened on this day over the years. For instance, back in this date in 1908, Henry Ford introduced the first mass-produced Model T. Each of those cars cost $825, which was a big sum at the time, but today you'd be hard-pressed to find anything on a car that costs $825, wouldn't you? Back in this date in 1982, Sony launched the first compact disc player. Lots of us excited about that. The music was way crisper, and it didn't have all the hisses and pops that the albums did. Not to mention, you didn't hurt yourself bringing out all of those milk crates full of vinyl. And finally, back in this date in 1991, the world's most valuable glove, the original crystal studded one that Michael Jackson wore, was stolen from the Motown Museum in Detroit. Now, MC Hammer set up a phone line and offered $50,000 reward for the glove's return, but he'd never had to pay it out because the police, well, they recovered that glove 2 days later. That's what happened on Today in History. You can check back tomorrow. We'll have more for you. We got lots more great music from the 80s, 90s, and more, including this one from Foreigner on 93.5 The Wave.
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1: Good morning. The price of gas dropped overnight in New Brunswick. Regular self-serve gas is down just over 5 cents a liter to a new maximum of $1.95.8. There was no change to either diesel or furnace oil. Diesel sits at a maximum of $2.752 a liter, while furnace oil sits at $2.692 a liter. RCMP have released a new photo of a man missing from the Waterville area. An online release says Stephen Koistra was last seen on September 21st at approximately 10 a.m. in Waterville. He was reported missing to police the next day when his vehicle, a 2013 silver Toyota Yaris, was found abandoned in Waterville, which investigators believe may be connected to his disappearance. Police have released a new photo of Stephen Koistra as they continue efforts to locate the missing man. The photo was captured on September 17th, just before 5 p.m., at a business on Main Street in Heartland. He was last seen wearing a blue quarter-zip sweater, black pants, glasses, and a beret. You can find that updated picture on the RCMP social media pages. Anyone with information is asked to contact police. Opposition PCs are calling on the government to suspend the provincial gas and diesel tax. Agriculture critic Tammy Scott Wallace says the province should follow Prince Edward Island, which dropped its fuel tax for 4 months. She says farmers and other New Brunswickers need relief from high prices. Scott Wallace visited Armadale Farms near Sussex and says diesel costs are hitting every part of the operation. Cheesemakers there say they will have to raise prices by Christmas. Regular gas in New Brunswick has been just over $2 a litre. Diesel is about $2.75. Finance Minister Renee Lagasse tells Brunswick News the province already saves drivers around 10 cents a litre through pricing rules and offers a 10% electricity rebate. He says the government knows people feel the squeeze at the pumps. And a truck carrying mail, milk, and alcohol to Campobello Island got held up at the U.S. border this week. New Brunswick MP John Williamson says American officials stopped the truck Tuesday under new trade rules banning those imports. The island's only land link runs through Maine. After a long day, the truck was released and reached the island by ferry. But that private ferry stops running October 12th. Williamson says he told the island's mayor to avoid shipping banned items until the dispute is settled. He says he does not know if the next truck will get through. Over to sports in the wild card games, the Yankees eliminated the Red Sox in two straight with a 9-2 win. The White Sox advanced, beating Houston 7-3 in Game 2. In the National League, the Phillies edged the Braves 4-3 in 10 innings, tying their series at a game each. The Padres beat the Cubs 4-1 to move to the divisional series. In the NHL, the Leafs clipped the Islanders 2-1. Now you're up to date. I'm Jen Nicholson.
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3: 93.5 wave weather for today. Mix of sun and cloud with a high of 24. That Humidex making it feel more like 28. Tonight will be partly cloudy, becoming cloudy overnight with a chance of showers, a low of 14. And for tomorrow, cloudy with a chance of showers early in the morning, showers beginning later on in the morning with a high of 18, temperatures falling to 10 in the afternoon. Currently 10 degrees and mostly cloudy in Grand Falls.
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Birthdays, anniversaries are on the way. If you've got someone celebrating, this is the time to pick up that phone and dial. 475-8848 is the number, and we will take care of birthdays and anniversaries right after Loverboy. And the Kid is Hot tonight, 93.5 The Wave.

0: 93.5 The Wave. It is David Raines in with you this morning. It is 7:10 in Grand Falls, and it is time for my favorite part of the show, as you know, and that is birthdays and anniversaries. And it is my favorite because I get to do things like wish Cindy Gaudreau a very happy birthday. Cindy's celebrating her birthday today, so hopefully you are going to have a great day. And if you're in and around Superstore, drop in and say hi to Cindy. Wish her a happy birthday as well. And you share your birthday with a few celebrities, Cindy, like Hangover star Zach Galifianakis turning 57 years old today. One of the funniest guys you're ever going to meet, that is for sure. And Julie Andrews, she is turning 91 years old today, if you can believe that. Still singing amazing. I just saw a video not long ago of her that she was still singing, so pretty awesome. If you've got somebody celebrating a birthday or anniversary or a special day, let me know about it. 475-8848 is where you can call, or you can go on to our website at thewavegrandfalls.com. There is a form there with some basic information needed. That puts the information in my hands to get your wishes out in the air, and it puts your loved one in the running for the delicious cake from Vicky's Edible Decorations and Cakes that we draw for each and every Friday. We will be drawing for tomorrow as well, so to tune in for that one. But let me know about it. We will get them entered, and hopefully they will be taking home that delicious cake. If you don't want to wait for that, though, you can give Vicky a call. Let her know that you heard us talking about her, because we always do, and that is going to earn you a discount on your order as well. We got lots of great music from the 80s, 90s, and more still to come, including one from Los Lobos coming up.
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0: 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It is David Raines in with you. 7:19 on this Thursday morning, and we're looking for you to weigh in on our Mindbuster question today. 23% of people are glad they have support and a partner when doing this. What is it? Well, there's lots of good answers on our Facebook page. Jose says changing jobs or careers. That is a good answer. That's always nice to have support from people there. And Verdell says exercise. Well, it is kind of exercise that we're looking for. Not exactly, but it is related to that. That's a good guess. I will tell you that it is not dieting either. And sometimes it's nice to have the support of your significant other or a friend when you're trying to diet, especially if they're usually used to eating snacks. Not nice to do that around you when you're trying to lose weight, but not dieting either. What do you think it is? 475-8848. You can give me a call as well, or you can go to our Facebook page and put your best guess there. I'll have another clue for you next hour. And then, of course, at the end of the show, I will have the answer to our Mindbuster question. We got lots more great music on the way this morning, including one from Red Ryder coming up.
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0: 93.5 Wave weather for today. Mix of sun and cloud with a high of 24. That Humidex making it feel more like 28. Tonight will be partly cloudy, becoming cloudy overnight with a chance of showers, a low of 14. And for tomorrow, cloudy with a chance of showers early in the morning, showers beginning later on in the morning with a high of 18, temperatures falling to 10 in the afternoon. Currently 10 degrees and mostly cloudy in Grand Falls.

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1: Good morning. The price of gas dropped overnight in New Brunswick. Regular self-serve gas is down just over 5 cents a liter to a new maximum of $1.958. There was no change to either diesel or furnace oil. Diesel sits at a maximum of $2.752 a liter, while furnace oil sits at $2.692 a liter. RCMP have released a new photo of a man missing from the Waterville area. An online release says Stephen Koistra was last seen on September 21st at approximately 10 a.m. in Waterville. He was reported missing to police the next day when his vehicle, a 2013 silver Toyota Yaris, was found abandoned in Waterville, which investigators believe may be connected to his disappearance. Police have released a new photo of Stephen Koistra as they continue efforts to locate the missing man. The photo was captured on September 17th, just before 5 p.m., at a business on Main Street in Heartland. He was last seen wearing a blue quarter-zip sweater, black pants, glasses, and a beret. You can find that updated picture on the RCMP social media pages. Anyone with information is asked to contact police. And a truck carrying mail, milk, and alcohol to Campobello Island got held up at the U.S. border this week. New Brunswick MP John Williamson says American officials stopped the truck Tuesday under new trade rules banning those imports. The island's only land link runs through Maine. After a long day, the truck was released and reached the island by ferry. But that private ferry stops running October 12th. Williamson says he told the island's mayor to avoid shipping banned items until the dispute is settled. He says he does not know if the next truck will get through. RCMP in St. Quentin looking for the public's help to locate a stolen vehicle from the community of Kedgwick. The theft is believed to have occurred during the overnight hours of August 26th between 10 p.m. and 8 a.m. at a residence on Savoy Street. The car is described as being a red 2005 Ford Mustang with a black stripe down its center with New Brunswick license plate GMF738. Anyone with information is asked to contact RCMP. Listigouche police have arrested a 36-year-old man after he tried to sell illegal drugs to officers. Police say they were watching the drug activity last week when the man approached them. He

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1: 93.5 wave weather for today. Mix of sun and cloud with a high of 24. That Humidex making it feel more like 28. Tonight will be partly cloudy, becoming cloudy overnight with a chance of showers, a low of 14. And for tomorrow, cloudy with a chance of showers early in the morning, showers beginning later on in the morning with a high of 18, temperatures falling to 10 in the afternoon. Currently 10 degrees and mostly cloudy in Grand Falls.
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0: 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It is David Raines in with you. 7:40 on this Thursday morning. And the trade relationship between Canada and the U.S. has taken another turn, with American tariffs affecting Canadian goods and Canada responding with its own counter tariffs. But now we're asking you about the possibility that there could be something considerably larger than tariffs at play. What if, what is your level of concern that the President of the United States could impose a full trade embargo on Canada? Are you pretty concerned about it? Maybe somewhat concerned about it, or maybe like me, you're not concerned about it at all because, well, we supply way more stuff that they need than we do, apparently. But a full trade embargo would mean a much broader restriction on trade between the two countries, and that measure than measures currently in place. So forget about what everyone else is saying for a minute. We're concerned about you. Head to thewavegrandfalls.com and have your say on our Vogue Optical web poll. We got lots more great music from the 80s, 90s, and more, including this one from the Northern Pikes now.
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Forget north, south, east, and west. One tech creator built a compass that points to something much more important. I've got the details for you on that coming up in just a few minutes. But first, Steve Miller Band, 93.5 The Wave.

0: 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It is David Raines in with you on this Thursday morning, 7:48 in Grand Falls. And finally, a navigation device designed for people who have their priorities straight. Tech creator True Narla built a handheld compass for her fiance, but this compass doesn't just point north, it points to the nearest Taco Bell. Now, the gadget uses GPS to find a location, then counts down the remaining walking distance. Now, this isn't just some cardboard and duct tape invention. It has a touchscreen, a live GPS, a 3D printed case, a battery, a speaker, and a magnetometer to figure out which direction you're heading. And because every great invention needs sound effects, it even has the Taco Bell chime. Now, imagine getting lost in the woods. Your phone dies. You're panicking. Then you pull out your Taco Bell compass and ding, relax, babe. We're only 1.2 kilometers from a Crunchwrap. Forget, are we there yet? The only thing that matters is how far until we get to Taco Bell. What will they think of next? Lots more great music, including one from A-ha on the way.
1: 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This week is from October 5th, 1985. That's when Bryan Adams had a one-night love affair. Tears for Fears were falling head over heels. Madonna wanted to dress you up. And Loverboy was loving every minute of it. You'll hear those songs, all the top 40 hits, and the long-distance dedications from October 5th, 1985, right here on Casey Kasem's American Top 40, the 80s.
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0: 93.5 The Wave, David Raines in with you on this Thursday morning, just before 8 o'clock. And, well, it's a big weekend for your Grand Falls Rapids this weekend. Friday night, going to be a matchup against the Chaleur Lightning. Of course, that's going to be a replay of last year's playoffs, but hopefully with a better outcome for the Rapids this year. I know they've been working hard in practice, looking forward to this one. So it's going to be a very good game on Friday night. And on Sunday, they take on the West Kent Steamers, who are 1 point currently ahead of them in the standings. And that's another big game for them as well. Both divisional games, so both of them have big implications for the standings in the division, and you could be there. All you got to do is give me a call, 475-8848, if you want to go to the game, but you don't yet have tickets. I have a pair of tickets that I can set you up with, so give me a call and let's chat. We'll check in with the news and weather, and then it's Paul Abdul on the way.
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2: Good morning. Opposition PCs are calling on the government to suspend the provincial gas and diesel tax. Agriculture critic Tammy Scott Wallace says the province should follow Prince Edward Island, which dropped its fuel tax for 4 months. She says farmers and other New Brunswickers need relief from high prices. Scott Wallace visited Armadale Farms near Sussex and says diesel costs are hitting every part of the operation. Cheesemakers there say they will have to raise prices by Christmas. Regular gas in New Brunswick has been just over $2 a liter. Diesel is about $2.75. Finance Minister Rene Lagasse tells Brunswick News the province already saves drivers around 10 cents a liter through pricing rules and offers a 10% electricity rebate. He says the government knows people feel the squeeze at the pumps. Elsewhere, two educators at Elsiebuktook First Nation are working to keep the Mi'kmaq language alive by getting more people to speak it in everyday life. Cultural language lead Crystal Francis and elder Donna Augustine teach Mi'kmaq language and culture at the community school. Francis tells CBC a shortage of fluent speakers trained to teach is one of the biggest challenges. The school is also using apps, podcasts, and a recording studio to reach younger generations. Augustine says her father was a residential school survivor who was punished for speaking Mi'kmaq. The educators hope to see the language spoken more often at home, in stores, and in health centers. Federal government has awarded a $58.7 million contract to Elsdon Corporation to design a new health center at Dorchester Penitentiary. Beausejour MP Dominic LeBlanc says construction of the 155-bed health center for excellence is expected to take 5 to 6 years, with completion targeted for 2032. The facility will be built beside the penitentiary and replace the aging 53-bed Shepity Healing Center. Correctional Service Canada says the new center will provide physical and mental health care, including Indigenous and traditional healing. The project is expected to create around 450 jobs during design and construction and employ roughly 300 people once operational. Over to sports, a light night on the ice. The Leafs clip the Islanders 2-1. Elsewhere in baseball, three teams have moved on to the divisional series. The Yankees eliminated the Red Sox 9-2. The White Sox beat the Astros 7-3 in Game 2. In the National, Padres down the Cubs 4-1 in Game 2. The Phillies and Braves are tied at a game each after Philadelphia's 4-3 10th inning win. Now you're up to date. I'm Jen Nicholson.
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0: 93.5 Wave weather for today. Mix of sun and cloud with a high of 24. That Humidex making it feel more like 28. Tonight will be partly cloudy, becoming cloudy overnight with a chance of showers, a low of 14. And for tomorrow, cloudy with a chance of showers early in the morning, showers beginning later on in the morning with a high of 18, temperatures falling to 10 in the afternoon. Currently 10 degrees and mostly cloudy in Grand Falls.
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Still looking for you to weigh in on our Mindbuster question of the day today. 23% of people are glad they have support and a partner when doing this. What is it? Well, I have a clue for you coming up in just a few minutes from now. But first, it's Great Big C on 93.5 The Wave. I am.

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1: 93.5 The Wave. It is David Raines in with you this morning. It is 8:12 in Grand Falls, and 23% of people are glad that they have support and a partner when doing this. What do you think it is? Well, last hour I told you that it was not dieting. Jeanette says raising children. Yes, always important to have some support when you are trying to raise kids, that's for sure. Marcella says a different spin on that is giving birth or having a baby. Definitely do you want to have support when doing that if possible as well too. But I'll tell you the clue for this hour is that it is a physical activity. Not that giving birth is not physical, but it is not what we're looking for. So what do you think it might be? 475-8848 is the number to call, or you can head to our Facebook page with your best guess. And of course, at the end of the show, I'm going to give you the answer to the Mind Buster. Hey, Rod Stewart coming up in just a few minutes.
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0: 93.5 The Wave, David Raines in with you on this Thursday morning. And what if the Canada-U.S. trade dispute went from tariffs and targeted restrictions to something much bigger? That is the question behind today's Vogue Optical web poll, with the United States already imposing significant tariffs on Canadian products. Well, Canada has responded with our own measures, but today we're asking about the possibility of a full trade embargo on Canada. How concerned would that make you? Would you be very concerned, maybe a little concerned, or maybe not concerned whatsoever? We want to hear from you. Make sure to head to thewavegrandfalls.com and have your say on our Vogue Optical web poll about a possible trade embargo with the United States. Now, lots more great music from the 80s, 90s, and more, including one from Honeymoon Suite on the way.
1: We've unlocked the vaults, and we're replaying Casey Kasem's American Top 40, the 80s. This week is from October 5th, 1985. That's when Bryan Adams had a one-night love affair. Tears for Fears were falling head over heels. Madonna wanted to dress you up. And Loverboy was loving every minute of it. You'll hear those songs, all the top 40 hits, and the long-distance dedications from October 5th, 1985, right here on Casey Kasem's American Top 40, the 80s.
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0: 93.5 Wave weather for today. Mix of sun and cloud with a high of 24. That Humidex making it feel more like 28. Tonight will be partly cloudy, becoming cloudy overnight with a chance of showers, a low of 14. And for tomorrow, cloudy with a chance of showers early in the morning, showers beginning later on in the morning with a high of 18, temperatures falling to 10 in the afternoon. Currently 10 degrees and mostly cloudy in Grand Falls.
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1: Good morning. The price of gas dropped overnight in New Brunswick. Regular self-serve gas is down just over 5 cents a liter to a new maximum of $1.95.8. There was no change to either diesel or furnace oil. Diesel sits

0: ages, anyone with information is asked to contact police. Opposition PCs are calling on the government to suspend the provincial gas and diesel tax. Agriculture critic Tammy Scott Wallace says the province should follow Prince Edward Island, which dropped its fuel tax for 4 months. She says farmers and other New Brunswickers need relief from high prices. Scott Wallace visited Armadale Farms near Sussex and says diesel costs are hitting every part of the operation. Cheesemakers there say they will have to raise prices by Christmas. Regular gas in New Brunswick has been just over $2 a litre. Diesel is about $2.75. Finance Minister Renee Lagasse tells Brunswick News the province already saves drivers around 10 cents a litre through pricing rules and offers a 10% electricity rebate. He says the government knows people feel the squeeze at the pumps. And a truck carrying mail, milk and alcohol to Campobello Island got held up at the U.S. border this week. New Brunswick MP John Williamson says American officials stopped the truck Tuesday under new trade rules banning those imports. The island's only land link runs through Maine. After a long day, the truck was released and reached the island by ferry. But that private ferry stops running October 12th. Williamson says he told the island's mayor to avoid shipping banned items until the dispute is settled. He says he does not know if the next truck will get through. Over to sports in the wild card games, the Yankees eliminated the Red Sox in two straight with a 9-2 win. The White Sox advanced, beating Houston 7-3 in Game 2. In the National League, the Phillies edged the Braves 4-3 in 10 innings, tying their series at a game each. The Padres beat the Cubs 4-1 to move to the divisional series. In the NHL, the Leafs clipped the Islanders 2-1. Now you're up to date. I'm Jen Nicholson.
1: 93.5 wave weather for today. Mix of sun and cloud with a high of 24. That Humidex making it feel more like 28. Tonight will be partly cloudy, becoming cloudy overnight with a chance of showers, a low of 14. And for tomorrow, cloudy with a chance of showers early in the morning, showers beginning later on in the morning with a high of 18, temperatures falling to 10 in the afternoon. Currently 10 degrees and mostly cloudy in Grand Falls.
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0: 93.5 The Wave, David Raines here with you on this Thursday morning. And while most people listen to music while they drive, one Tesla driver decided that he wanted to be the music. Yes, police in Surrey, England stopped him after commuters reported seeing him playing guitar at 60 miles an hour. Now, apparently, he had a backup plan for the Tesla. Officers found the interior camera, the one that monitors drivers' attention, well, they found that that had been covered up. And they also found a weighted device attached to the steering wheel designed to make the car think that he was holding it. Meanwhile, the driver was apparently thinking, okay, everybody, here's Wonderwall. He was ticketed for driving without due care and attention because, well, there's hands-free driving, and then there's driving hands-free with a live acoustic concert happening. Somehow I feel like the guitar wasn't the only thing that needed tuning, and I think he's going to find that out the very hard way. Lots more great music on the way, including this one from Fastball.
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0: 93.5 The Wave, David Raines in with you on this Thursday morning, and then pumpkin spice season has officially gone out of control. Catfight Coffee in Boontown, New Jersey is planning to pour a 55-gallon pumpkin spice latte tomorrow. Now, they're calling it the largest pumpkin spice latte in the universe. It's part of their First Friday celebration, where they'll also be handing out free pumpkin spice lattes and holding an 8-ounce pumpkin spice latte speed sipping competition. So apparently tomorrow is no longer just a Friday. It's basically the pumpkin spice Olympics. Now imagine showing up for a coffee and seeing a 55-gallon drum of pumpkin spice latte. And that's not a latte. That is a quite something different, isn't it? Now, if you're entering the speed sipping contest, remember, it's only 8 ounces, because apparently a 55-gallon drum is considered the serving size for a small city, at least in Boontown, New Jersey. Got lots more great music on the way, including one from Indio coming up.
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Casey Kasem is back this weekend. The encore presentations of American Top 40 start at 8 a.m. on Saturday and Sunday mornings. Of course, Saturday morning, you'll go back to this week in the 80s. And then Sunday, we take you all the way back to this week in the 70s. Tune in for all the feels, all the nostalgia. And don't forget those long-distance dedications that Casey was so famous for as well. We'll get to our 90-minute commercial-free music marathon now, again with The Verve on 93.5 The Wave.

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Two big games for your Grand Falls Greenfoot Rapids this weekend. Tomorrow they take on the Chaleur Lightning in a rematch of last year's playoff series. The boys are definitely fired up and ready for that one. Hopefully you are as well. And you can weigh your support behind your Grand Falls Greenfoot Rapids by being there tomorrow night. And then again on Sunday, they will take on the West Kent Steamers. Both of those teams making their first trip to Grand Falls this season. So make sure to have your tickets on hand. The puck drops 7 o'clock Friday, 3 o'clock Sunday. We're looking forward to seeing you there and making lots of noise for your Rapids. We continue on with our 90-minute commercial-free music marathon now with U2 93.5 The Wave.

How concerned are you that the President of the United States is going to impose a full trade embargo on Canada? That is our Vogue Optical web poll today, and you can weigh in on this one at thewavegrandfalls.com. 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

Well, we've been talking about our Mind Buster question all day today. 23% of people are glad they have the support and a partner when doing this. What do you think it is? Well, I told you it was not dieting, but it was something to do with physical activity. Did you reach down and come up with a running a half marathon or a marathon? Yes, that is always something to appreciate a partner for. Now, I am not a runner, but I certainly, if I was running a marathon, I'd love to have somebody on the sidelines there for me, that's for sure. But we'll have a brand new Mind Buster question for you tomorrow when we do it all over again. Until then, I remind you, please be kind to everybody you come across, because in a world where you could choose to be anything at all, choosing to be kind just makes the world a better place, all of us better people, and yes, we can all definitely use a little more of that. We'll continue on with lots more great music from the 80s, 90s, and more, including Heart now.

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1: Here's a look at your latest Environment Canada forecast. You can expect a mix of sun and cloud today. Highs at 24 degrees this afternoon. Clouds, chance of showers tonight. Winds gusting, lows down to 14. Clouds with showers on Friday, 5 to 10 millimeters expected, a high reaching 18 degrees tomorrow, but that temperature falling back to 10 by afternoon. Sunshine on the way Saturday with a high at 14 degrees.
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6: Here's a look at your latest Environment Canada forecast. You can expect a mix of sun and cloud today, highs at 24 degrees this afternoon. Clouds, chance of showers tonight, winds gusting, lows down to 14. Clouds with showers on Friday, 5 to 10 millimeters expected, a high reaching 18 degrees tomorrow, but that temperature falling back to 10 by afternoon. Sunshine on the way Saturday with a high at 14 degrees.
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4: Here's your latest Environment Canada weather forecast. Cloudy today, becoming a mix of sun and cloud in the afternoon, a high of 24 degrees. Partly cloudy tonight, a chance of showers overnight as well, down to a low of 14. For Friday, cloudy skies, a chance of showers in the morning and in the afternoon tomorrow, a high of 18 degrees with temperatures falling down to 10 degrees in the afternoon. Cloudy tomorrow night with a chance of showers down to 3 degrees.
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1: Here's your latest Environment Canada weather forecast. Cloudy today, becoming a mix of sun and cloud in the afternoon, a high of 24 degrees. Partly cloudy tonight, a chance of showers overnight as well, down to a low of 14. For Friday, cloudy skies, a chance of showers in the morning and in the afternoon. Tomorrow, a high of 18 degrees with temperatures falling down to 10 degrees in the afternoon. Cloudy tomorrow night with a chance of showers down to 3 degrees.
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The Outfield and Stars on 54 in the next 10 after Atlanta Miles.

0: 93.5 The Wave, it's Andy, and the Grand Falls Greenfoot Rapids have a busy weekend here at home. They'll be playing not one, but two games at the ENP Seneschal Center this weekend. They'll be taking on the Chaleur Lightning tomorrow night at 7, and then Sunday afternoon at 3, they'll be playing the West Kent Steamers. 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
5: Here's your latest Environment Canada weather forecast. Cloudy today, becoming a mix of sun and cloud in the afternoon. A high of 24 degrees. Partly cloudy tonight. A chance of showers overnight as well, down to a low of 14. For Friday, cloudy skies. A chance of showers in the morning and in the afternoon. Tomorrow, a high of 18 degrees with temperatures falling down to 10 degrees in the afternoon. Cloudy tomorrow night with a chance of showers down to 3 degrees.
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0: 93.5 The Wave with Gino Vannelli, and that song, one of his big hits during the 1980s. And speaking of that decade, we'll have it in the spotlight again this afternoon as part of our All 80s Feel Good Drive Home. It happens right after our 5 p.m. information update again today. And that's where we spotlight the biggest songs of the 80s, including songs that went all the way to the top of the charts, songs that define the decade, like that song from Gino Vannelli, and songs that bring back lots of memories, too. The All 80s Feel Good Drive Home, brought to you by Edmundston Honda.
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93.5 The Wave, 308-22 in Grand Falls. Coming up in the next 10, Bare Naked Ladies. And also a number one hit from the Top Gun soundtrack. 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

0: 93.5 The Wave, 20 minutes after 3 o'clock with Berlin, 24 in Grand Falls. It's Andy, and you still got a couple days to get your tickets for Valley SPCA's Half Barbecue Chicken Dinner Fundraiser. They'll be giving that to you who've purchased tickets Sunday between 4 and 6 at the Golden Age Club in a drive-thru, but you can't get them Sunday at the last minute. You have to get them before Sunday, and today or tomorrow would be a good time to get your tickets. They're available at several retailers throughout Grand Falls, and if you can't make it Sunday, you can always buy a ticket and then have it donated to Valley SPC or to Grand Falls Regional Food Bank, rather, to help those in need, thanks to Valley SPCA. If you want to find out more on their fundraiser, just head to their Facebook page. Coming up in about a minute, Billy Joel.
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0: 93.5 The Wave, 25 before 4 with Zappa Costa. It's Andy coming up again this weekend. The late, great Casey Kasem will be along with two classic episodes of American Top 40 coming up Saturday morning from 8 until noon. Casey will count down the top 40 songs from this week back in 1985, and he'll also pass along some long-distance dedications. And then Sunday morning from 8 until 11, Casey will count down the top 40 songs from this week back in 1970. You can find out more at thewavegrandfalls.com. Coming up, we'll hear from Toto.
1: Wave weather.
0: Tonight, partly cloudy. Cloudy with a chance of showers overnight, down to 14. Tomorrow, cloudy. A chance of showers early in the day, but rain will begin before noon. We'll see a high of 18, falling to 10 in the afternoon. Sunny Saturday with a high of 14. At 3:35, it's 24 in Grand Falls.
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0: 93.5 The Wave, 16 minutes before 4 with Sass Jordan, 24 degrees in Grand Falls. Coming up at 4 o'clock, Mark Hodgins will have our information update, including more and a big announcement today from the provincial government about free immunizations for newborns. Also, the premier warning that businesses might hit a breaking point because of what's been going on south of the border. And also, speaking of the border, we'll let you know the summer border traffic numbers for this year. In the province. That's all coming up in a few minutes at 4 o'clock. On the way in about 2, music for Men at Work.
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93.5 The Wave, 12 minutes after 4, 24 in Grand Falls. Coming up in three songs, I'll let you know how we can pass along your birthday and anniversary wishes tomorrow morning. First, Steeler's Wheel, part of 80s, 90s, and more.

0: 93.5 The Wave, 422, 24 in Grand Falls with Len. It's Andy, and coming up tomorrow morning, David Rains will once again announce your birthday, anniversary, and special event wishes in celebrations. He has that every weekday morning around 7:10, so if you got those wishes to pass along, the easiest way to get them in is by filling out the form on the celebrations section of our website, thewavegrandfalls.com. And tomorrow, David will also do a draw from all the names submitted this week for celebrations for a cake from Vicky's Edible Decorations and Cakes. Coming up, we'll hear one of the inductees last weekend into the Canadian Songwriters Hall of Fame.
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93.5 The Wave, 4:30, 24 degrees in Grand Falls, coming up in about 8 minutes. I'll let you know when you can catch the Grand Falls Greenfoot Rapids at home this weekend. On this first weekend of October, that's after Naked Eyes. First, Montreal's own Gino Vannelli. Here's Wild Horses, part of 80s, 90s, and more on The Wave.

0: 93.5 The Wave with Haywire. It's Andy coming up in a few minutes at 5 o'clock. Mark Hodgins will have our information update. And then after that, it's the All 80s Feel Good Drive Home brought to you by Edmundston Honda. You'll hear one of the biggest one-hit wonders of the 80s, British pop group Dead or Alive. And their big hit was one of the biggest of 1985. It reached number one here in Canada and also in the UK. Took 17 weeks to get to number one in their home country. In fact, it was the first UK number one for the production trio of Stock, Aitken, and Waterman, who also worked with Rick Astley, among others, later in the decade. And in the U.S., the song reached number 11 on the Billboard Hot 100.
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1: Good afternoon. A local man is facing drug trafficking charges after an investigation by Grand Falls and Edmundston police. Police say 56-year-old Michelle LeClaire was arrested on Monday in the Grand Falls Rural District. According to police, a search warrant at the home allegedly turned up drugs worth a street value north of $200,000. LeClaire was in court in Edmundston on Tuesday. He'll have a bail hearing tomorrow morning. High rent is the top concern for New Brunswick tenants, according to a provincial survey. Housing Minister David Hickey says about 2,800 people responded as the government reviewed the Residential Tenancies Act. Two-thirds were tenants. They also flagged slow repairs, unclear eviction rules, and delays at the Tenant-Landlord Relations Office. A 3% annual rent cap has been in place for 2 years. Fredericton advocate Matthew Hayes tells CBC loopholes still allow bigger increases when units turn over, leases are fixed term, or when landlords claim capital improvements. Average rent was about $1,300 a month last fall. Hickey says new policy steps are expected this fall. The subsidized housing waitlist now stands at 14,000 households. The Carney government may be getting ready to ease some of its immigration limits, at least in Atlantic Canada. A private sector panel singled out workforce availability as a key component holding the provinces back from economic growth. The Atlantic Economic Panel called for, in its final report, a Made in Atlantic Canada agreement to keep population growth around 1.8%, which is much higher than current levels. Sean Fraser is the minister responsible for ACOA and the MP for PICTO, telling New Brunswick News the blanket national response to immigration levels was made as some communities struggled to absorb a lot of newcomers, putting stress on housing and public services. But Fraser says a decade ago in his community, families had moved away, schools were closed, hospital services diminished, and employers could not find the workers they needed. The region developed a successful immigration stream to combat that, and then Ottawa slashed the numbers. The Atlantic Economic Panel says the region should have a bigger role in attracting, selecting, welcoming, and retaining the people needed to grow the economy. A proposed pipeline from Alberta to the BC coast has become the first to be designated as a project of national interest. The designation under the Building Canada Act means the million-barrel-a-day pipeline will now go to a consolidated, fast-tracked approval process that could see the pipeline completed by 2032 or 33 at a cost of around $35 to $44 billion. Both the federal and Alberta governments say the project would add up to $30 billion to Canada's annual GDP and create up to 140,000 jobs. Both governments would own a 45% stake in the pipeline. It says Indigenous communities would also be offered an ownership stake of 10% or more. The pipeline would significantly expand the market for Canadian oil into Asia and elsewhere, while Ottawa is also contemplating a potential pipeline to Churchill, Manitoba that could see oil shipped from Hudson Bay to eastern Canada and Europe. New research showing a link between the amount of time children spend on screens and their development. More on that from Jen Nicholson.
2: The study says experts reviewed decades of research on the impact of screen time on development, which looked at nearly 3 million children aged 18 and under from 64 countries. The study found screen time was associated with poorer outcomes for children across several areas of development, including how they think, learn, speak, behave, and regulate emotions. Researchers say 20 years ago, a child may have spent an hour watching a television program. They say today devices are everywhere and digital technology is a big part of children's lives, which can support children's learning, creativity, and connection. The study says rather than getting rid of devices completely, parents should identify an area or time period in which screens get in the way of what children need. For MBS News, I'm Jen Nicholson.
1: In sports on the Diamonds, the Phillies in Atlanta play the deciding game 3 of their wild card series to decide who moves on to the divisional series. On the ice, the Flames host the Kraken, the Oilers in Vancouver. In the Q League, the Islanders on the road in Chicoutimi. Now you're up to date. I'm Mark Hodgins.
3: Wave weather.
4: Tonight, partly cloudy, becoming cloudy overnight with a chance of showers down to 14. Tomorrow, cloudy, a chance of showers to start the day, but the rain will begin before noon. We'll see a high of 17, but falling to 10 in the afternoon. Sunny on Saturday with a high of 14. At 5:04, it's 24 in Grand Falls.
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93.5 The Wave in the middle of the all-80s feel-good drive home, brought to you by Edmondson Honda. You just heard Laura Branigan's signature song from 82 coming up at about 4. You'll hear a hit from 88 for boy band New Kids on the Block. But first, from 83, it's a song from Canadian band Loverboy, a song that reached number 11 on the Billboard Hot 100. From their album Keep It Up, here's Hot Girls in Love, 93.5 The Wave.

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0: 93.5 The Wave, wrapping up the all-80s feel-good drive home, brought to you by Edmundston Honda, with a comeback hit for the B-52s from 1989. That's Love Shack. That song ended up reaching the top five here in Canada and also in the U.S., and it reached the top five almost 10 years after the B-52s' breakthrough hit Rock Lobster, which hit number one here in Canada in mid-1980. And Love Shack ended up being a huge comeback. The B-52s ended up having the career they have today because of the success of Cosmic Thing. In fact, it was produced by Don Was of the group Was Not Was, who also produced another big comeback album in 1989, the Grammy-winning album for Bonnie Raitt, Nick of Time. Coming up, we'll hear from the Bee Gees.
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6: Wave weather.
0: Tonight, partly cloudy. Cloudy with a chance of showers overnight, down to 14. Tomorrow, cloudy. A chance of showers early in the morning, but rain will begin before noon. We'll see a high of 17, but it'll fall to 10 in the afternoon. Sunny on Saturday with a high of 14. At 5:35, it's 24 in Grand Falls.
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93.5 The Wave, quarter to six with Billy Joel. It's Andy, and coming up tomorrow night, the District of Carleton North Tourism Department will be having another drive-in movie at the Bath Fairgrounds starting at dusk. They'll be showing Cars tomorrow night. And the best part is admission is by donation, and proceeds from tomorrow night's movie will go to support We've Got Your Back River Valley. If you want to find out more, you can go to the District of Carleton North Facebook page. Coming up, we'll hear a song from the Beverly Hills Cop soundtrack.

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In the next 10, music from REO Speedwagon and Men Without Hats. 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

0: 93.5 The Wave, it's Andy, and still time to get your birthday and anniversary and even special event wishes in for celebrations. Our last announcement for this week will happen tomorrow morning at 7:10 during the morning show with David or thereabouts. So if you got those wishes to pass along, the easiest way to get them in is by submitting them through our website and filling out the form on the celebrations page at thewavegrandfalls.com. Then tomorrow, David does a draw from all the names submitted this week for celebrations for a cake from Vicky's Edible Decorations and Cakes. Coming up, music from Sister Sledge.
1: We've unlocked the vaults, and we're replaying Casey Kasem's American Top 40, the 80s. This week is from October 5th, 1985. That's when Bryan Adams had a one-night love affair. Tears for Fears were falling head over heels. Madonna wanted to dress you up, and Loverboy was loving every minute of it. You'll hear those songs, all the top 40 hits, and the long-distance dedications from October 5th, 1985, right here on Casey Kasem's American Top 40, The 80s.
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93.5 The Wave, coming up in about 8 minutes. I'll let you know about a delicious fundraiser that's happening this weekend for a great and important local cause, but you have to get your tickets in advance. That's after Blue Rodeo. 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

0: 93.5 The Wave, it's Andy, and coming up this weekend, Sunday evening to be exact, there'll be a delicious meal that'll be served, and it'll be a fundraiser for Valley SPCA. It's their quarter chicken supper fundraiser. They've been doing it now for 6 years, and they'll have that Sunday night. But you got to get your tickets in advance. That's because you'll be picking up your meal between 4 and 6 p.m. Sunday at the Golden Age Club here in Grand Falls. 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You can find out more about where to get your tickets, and you have to get them in advance by heading to Valley SPCA's Facebook page. 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
2: Here's your latest Environment Canada weather forecast. Cloudy overnight with a chance of showers, a low of 14. Showers continuing in the morning up to 17 degrees tomorrow. Temperature expected, though, to fall to 10 in the afternoon. Showers should end tomorrow night. Then we clear out down to a low of plus 5 with a risk of frost. Saturday looking better. Sunny, a high of 14.
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0: 93.5 The Wave with Howard Jones. It's Andy, and that's it for me. I'll talk to you tomorrow afternoon starting at 2. Before I head out, just a reminder, David back tomorrow morning at 6 with The Morning Show to get you up and at 'em and ready to go for a Friday. And also, David will stick around into the first part of your workday again tomorrow as David will take you through our 90-minute music marathon. He takes you through that every weekday morning, and that's where 93.5 The Wave gives you 90 minutes of nonstop hits and your favorites from the 80s, 90s, and more every weekday morning at 9, giving you the most music for your morning. Coming up, we'll hear from Spoons.
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